hope life treats you kind, and I hope that you have all that you ever dreamed of, and I wish you joy and happiness.

Yes, the bad times in life is like a telephone. You never know when it's a go ring. But when it ring, just pick it up and receive. When you finish, put down the receiver and carry on. 'Cause the sun will always shine.

Once upon a time, Hardstyle was born. Two DJs made a versus track who will kill the crowd. A combination between melodies and hard drums. Are you ready? 5, 4, 3.

afflicted by madness. Demolished by endless mental experiments. Literally, voltage controlled. In a mental environment,

As the sun sets, the moon rises, the nightlife awakes in dark-sounded places. The donkey rollers take their position in their stage. Loaded with vinyl, equipped with their spinning turntables.

Upon initial contact with Isaac's music, I had envisioned him to be an ill-mannered and psychologically unstable man with an extremely uneducated and barbaric frame of mind. Nothing but ridiculous jargon, shocking sexual audacity, and repulsive images of the ghetto. However, after further analysis of his music, I can deduce that he is the epitome of anti-disestablishment terrorism. But to make things more plain and simple to the layman, I find Isaac the dopest, flyest, OG pimp, hustler, gangster, player, hardcore motherfucker living today. To be honest, I am totally and completely on his dick, dick, dick, dick, dick, dick, dick, dick.

We repeat, this is only a test. This is only a test. This station, in conjunction with other airwave announcements, will conduct this exact test without prejudice under the jurisprudence of the soul, the mind, the body. The positive, the negative, the ground.

And what if two lives leaked between my thighs? I have seen the white, clean chamber with its instruments. It is a place of shrieks. It is not happy. This is where you will come when you are ready.

as we walk through the valley in the shadow of death. And I shall fear

I like that. Are you feeling this? 'Cause I'm feeling this. Shit is funky. Shit is funky. Shit is funky. Shit is funky. Let me see.